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21: 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Aileen, what's going on?
22: 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The way he was treated led to a big debate after he died in handcuffs in Southampton last year, with his attacker making a false racism accusation against him. The officers who arrested the 18-year-old have been taken off frontline duty. Here's the top officer at Hampshire Police, Alexis Boone.
23: When you watch that video, it's a total tragedy. The reason I want to be really clear here today is that we are apologising and have apologised for the fact that Henry was arrested and that he was handcuffed at that time, and we're very sorry for that.
22: US actor Shia LaBeouf has pleaded guilty to battery charges after punching people outside of a bar in New Orleans back in February. The Transformers star has been ordered to attend an alcohol treatment program. England's exams regulator is warning that the threat of pupils using high-tech smart devices to cheat in exams shouldn't be underestimated. Phones and other smart devices have been the most common form of cheating in every summer exam series since 2018. And Molly Mayhew and Tommy Fury have had their second child, sharing a post on socials saying, and then there were four. Their daughter Bambi was born in January 2023. Keep up to date with everything Kiss. Just find us on socials. I'm Aileen O'Sullivan.
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27: Well,
21: we're almost there.
27: It starts now because it's Thirsty Thursday.
21: Yeah, it is. Avicii's playing after this from Joe. It's end of beginning.

0: Avicii Levels. It's 1 minute past six on your Thursday morning. Welcome into Kiss Breakfast. It's Tyler West and Chloe Burrows hanging out with you.
1: Good morning, and shout to Sophie in Bristol on the WhatsApp. It says, hey guys, first Thursday of June means I'm 100% out tonight. Got the gym and uni and then a full-on send it weekend.
0: Send it! Hey, do it, man.
1: No, I'm not even jealous.
0: Yeah, I'm actually not.
1: How old I am.
0: I'm not. I can't do it.
1: But good really for can't. You.
0: Come and say hello on the WhatsApp this morning. 03448 112233. Are you in the end of week mood yet? We're just going to ease into it with this sound from Olivia Dean right now. This is Man I Need.

0: Playing on Kiss Breakfast. It's 7 minutes past six. Welcome, if you're just looking on. It's Tyler West and Chloe Burrows with you here. And are you after a summer motive?
1: Boy, am I.
0: You sounded like the Milky Bar kid then. That was a joke. Kissery on Blackheath with Subway is back, baby. Saturday the 25th of July. Put it in your calendar.
1: Yes, Miss Dynamite will be there. Joel Corey, Kevin Little, Damage and loads more.
0: You can get your tickets right now at playkiss.com. It's going to boot off. Now, I've got a bit of an update for everybody this morning.
1: Thank you.
0: You may have been here when I was saying earlier in the week when I basically booked AI hotel, I'm going to say. Mm-hmm. I've booked a hotel. It hasn't got any reviews. It hasn't. The photos are definitely AI. I feel like I'm turning up to a build. It's a building site on Google Maps, right? It's for my first holiday, my first sit-down holiday of the year. Well, they gave me a message yesterday on Instagram. And I'm just going to read the message for you, right? It says, "Hi, Tyler. So sorry about not sending you the quote. Our reservation manager had a personal issue and had to resign. But we're terribly sorry for this unprofessional behaviour. We will upgrade you to a grand suite."
2: Resigned.
0: So, okay. He's resigned. You know when it's just like, big man, you did never need to tell me that. No company is just going to send out personal issues like that. By the way, the hotel isn't even open yet. It's meant to open on the 3rd of July.
1: Like, why have you booked this? Like, where did you find it and why did you do that?
0: Because I was summarising down. There was like three options and I was like, oh, this one, it
1: on
0: looks...
1: On what? Like booking.com?
0: Yes.
1: Right.
0: And this one, it was quite late at night. I was booking it and I was like, you know what? I'm definitely going away. It's non-refundable. Fine. Booked.
1: Yeah.
0: Didn't read any other reviews. That's I don't read reviews because I just feel like people are going to mind.
2: Because there were none.
0: Yeah, because there were none. Yeah, Bevs?
2: I think because they're being quite chatty with you in the DMs, like they've been willing to tell you that they resigned. I think you go back

0: I can ask why.
1: Yeah.
0: To hear that. What's the personal issue?
1: Yeah.
0: I think they might tell you.
2: Yeah. And what? Can you also send me a selfie by the pool? It's real.
1: Do you know, I'm going to have to AI myself into a photo by the pool because I don't think it's looking good.
3: You know when you have to ask to check if it's not AI when you're like, can you send a photo of you with your thumb up by the pool?
0: Ask for a video. Can you say your full name whilst you're sitting in front
1: of
0: the pool?
1: It's like a Monzo facial recognition. Yeah.
2: Isn't it so weird though, booking a holiday sounds quite straightforward, but we've both booked like stupid things.
1: Yeah, but you're
2: and
1: going
2: we both panic booked them at like 11 PM on a Monday.
1: Yeah.
3: What's going on with yours, Chloe?
2: Oh dear. Well, mine doesn't sell booze, and you have to go there and enter a wellness program, and there's a brain gym. And then I found their Instagram, people are wearing like these things over their head, and I thought, oh brilliant, I'm gonna be brainwashed and join his
1: club. What's a brain gym?
2: You tell me. I also emailed them saying, can I cancel them? Last night,
1: basically, if you're going to do it for him, make sure you book the refundable option.
2: Yes.
1: That's what we've learned this morning, all right? Because actually, they're like, no, that's it. They've taken the money now.
2: I know.
1: They'll probably just give you a voucher and say, no, you can come back anytime, though.
2: Or always book on Amex. They'll sort you out.
1: Okay, there you go. Right, music from Justin Bieber now. This is Daisies.

0: It's Get Busy on Kiss Breakfast. You're with Tyler West and Chloe Boris this morning. Big ups to Matt in Essex, who says, I'm off on holiday today.
1: Oh, ciao.
0: Heading to Mallorca before the school holidays start, because there's no way I'm sitting by the pool with a child running around.
1: Oh, just book adults only,
0: yeah.
1: Perhaps.
0: Yeah, maybe there's a... Kiss.
1: This is not a warning. I'm being dead serious, because tomorrow could be the day where you could win £750,000.
0: It's happening.
1: That's right. That is £750,000 tomorrow. All of this holiday chat, you could literally have a little look late Friday, be on a flight by Saturday, be in the sun by Saturday afternoon, scanning that QR code for a pina colada on the beach.
0: You can literally do that. Imagine as well, like when you're looking for the holidays and you don't even have to filter by price.
1: But
0: you just go, whatever.
1: Get ones with reviews.
0: Get ones with reviews. 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Calls are charged at the standard rate. Over 18s only, and lines close at 5 p.m. tomorrow. And that's where we could be phoning you up.
1: So we're only asking you to answer your phone tomorrow, because that way you could get £750,000. And you'll have it just in time for the weekend. 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
0: Best of luck with that. Right, Love Island has obviously begun this week.
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0: We need to have a little debrief, at least one, all right?
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0: In London, the tube strikes are back today. Check service before you're travelling. In Kent, there's queue and traffic and 2 lanes closed on the M20 London-bound from Junction 4. In Merseyside, there's congestion and 1 lane closed on the M6 northbound from Junction 22. And in Northumberland, the A1 in both directions is closed from Great North Road. It's thundery showers and highs of 18 in London today. The same going on in Luton today as well.
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0: Star is with you this morning. Taylor Swift, The Fate of Ophelia on Kiss Breakfast. There's that noise. There it is.
1: This time it's not about me.
0: Obviously, the new series of Love Island has booted off. We've literally, every single day, this whole team in this studio has been saying, right, if you do it, I'll do it. If you do it, I'll do it. Who's done it?
1: Not me.
2: I'm on my own. I'm the only one. I literally talked a lot of talk. I was
0: you
2: like,
0: said it, yes, you said it. You looked me in the eyes. Potts, you looked me in the eyes yesterday and you said, you do it tonight, I'll do it. And I was like, all right, sweet. I knew you weren't going to do it, so I didn't
1: I'm
0: do
1: not
0: it.
1: Being funny. Clarkson's Farm.
0: Yeah, Clarkson's Farm. Bevs, bring us up to speed.
2: Do you know what? I'm locked in, though I am an episode behind. So I'm like locked in. It's on late. Yeah. I can't be doing that with this job. Do you know what, though? I've actually quite enjoyed it. Like, you know when they talk up, oh, we're going to do some twists, and I'm always but like episode one, when they were deciding how they're going to couple up, you know, normally it's like you're in a line and you step forward or the public pair you up. Instead, Maya just sat them down and was like, okay, then sort it out amongst yourselves.
1: No way.
2: And it was actually interesting to watch some of them being really forward, being like, you're with me then, and some of them just sat in silence, like, quite interesting.
1: That is my idea of hell. Yeah. Horrendous.
0: It takes me back to primary school when I didn't get picked to play on the team and I'd be last selection.
2: Probably quite a cruel way to do it, but it was good TV. And then the two bombshells that they sent in were given like a secret task, so none of the other islanders know that after 24 hours they would have to pick two people to dump. I feel like they've tried to do like traitors vibes.
0: It's like Big Brother.
2: Yeah, or like Big Brother-esque. Yeah. And so two people got dumped last night, but everyone thinks it's a fake exit. They've gone in a car.
1: No, they're so dumb.
2: To go somewhere else, do you think?
1: They're
0: gone.
1: Love Island's brutal.
2: I thought it was obvious that it was a fake exit. Yeah, there's lots of stuff. Apparently, they're being taken somewhere else.
1: You'd have seen it.
2: It's a twist.
1: You would have seen it.
3: That would be more fun, I think. Yeah, taking them on a fake exit.
2: Okay.
1: I dumped that girl when I came in on like day two.
2: What girl?
1: Shannon Singh, and everyone's like, she's coming back in.
2: Yes.
1: Oh, no, they sent her packing.
2: Oh,
1: like, guys, Love Island doesn't play.
0: The game's the game.
1: They have so many people out there that will want to be going in. Like, they'll switch it up. You know, they need the drama and they need love.
0: The only thing I saw a clip of is there one girl in there called Jasmine?
2: Yes.
0: Yeah, and she was like, oh yeah, like everybody talks about my toes, and then this other guy just turns around and goes, yeah, when a toe's in my face, I just want to suck it.
2: Yeah, they had a long conversation
0: like,
2: about it.
0: Big man.
3: Haven't we spoken about before that it's like way more men have like are into toes than you think?
1: I will die on that hill. Yeah. Men love feet, full stop. Prove me wrong.
2: As our one male representative, Tyler, do you like sucking toes?
0: Listen, we're not doing Ask a Lad yet.
2: Do you like sucking toes? Yes or no?
0: Whoa. Don't throw it in there, innit?
1: Like, I'll take that as a yes.
0: Sucking toes.
3: You seem defensive.
0: Who says that like sucking toes outwardly? Nobody says that.
1: No, but like, if a girl puts a foot in a man's face, their instinct, maybe it's like primal, maybe there's something else. They love it. My feet aren't even nice.
0: Yeah.
1: Do you know what I mean? And the men's...
0: Be sucking my toes.
1: I've had my toes sucked. Do you know what I mean?
0: Jesus.
1: They are disgusting.
0: Oh, my days. What's the rating on WikiFeet?
1: It's quite high.
0: I'm up there, man. Right, do we want daily updates from Love On from Bevs? Right, let us know what you think.

0: Nelson with Lush Life on Kiss Breakfast. You're with Tyler West and Chloe Burrows this morning. And this is the point where we all have a nice little shower.
1: Ooh, ooh.
0: I love how you're the only one that does sound effects whenever we get a shower.
2: Sorry,
0: that's
2: lovely.
1: Sounds a bit weird.
0: Right, so what's the first thing that you thought about in the shower this morning, all right? This could be something random. Just come and blow our minds on Kiss Breakfast, all right? 03-448-112233. Just that random passing thought. My one is, yesterday I went out for lunch, had a banging little lunch, and on the starters menu was some scallops, right?
1: Oh, divine.
0: The scallops absolutely slapped. Oh. And then I started looking into scallops. And basically, so scallops, I don't know if you know, but when they're in danger, they basically clap their shell to protect themselves.
2: Oh, yeah?
0: Yeah, they clap their shell. So, Chloe, start on me right now. Start on me. Just start, like, I walk past you.
1: Okay,
0: the street, go
1: 3, 2, 1,
0: on.
1: I'm going to hunt you. Bang. Oh, thank
0: you. No, like, verbal. You've got to, like, have a go at me. Like, have a go at me.
1: I hate you so much right now, you silly sausage. Right, cool. It's too early in the morning for this silly clapping.
0: See what I mean?
1: ADHD, I get a kick out of arguments.
0: Do
1: I don't
0: see,
1: know if that
0: do you see what I mean? Like, but I think maybe next time you have an argument with someone,
1: just clap.
2: Cool. Clap, I like
1: that. I think that would end in me getting punched.
0: Well done. Yeah, you know what I mean? It's kind of. Yeah.
2: I think what we do well as British people is a slow clap.
0: Yeah. Ooh. Slow clap is powerful. It's very powerful. Right, what's your shower thought this morning?
1: I've got some regrets in my life that I want to address.
0: Nice.
1: Why did I not just, like, lie all over my CV? Why did I tell the truth?
0: Yes!
1: No one checks.
0: Yes.
1: Yeah. No one checks. So when I was looking for a job before I went on some random show a few years ago, I could have put, like, mad stuff. Why did I not? So if you're out there and you're looking for a job, just lie.
0: Yeah, just lie.
1: No, no one checks it.
0: Nobody's ever asked to see a Duke of Edinburgh Award in their life.
1: No one asked for a GCSE.
0: No one's asked for any of that. Can you bring in your uni certificate?
1: Say you did work experience here, I'll be your reference.
0: Yeah, fine.
1: I'm down with that, man.
0: Pox, what's yours?
2: My flatmate's been annoying me lately, specifically when he's cooking very noisily in the evenings. Mm. And it's made me think, how have they not got silencers on blenders yet?
1: Good point.
0: That's so aggressive.
2: So aggressive. Yeah. And he has to always go, loud noise. And I'm like...
0: He gives you a warning.
2: He gives me a warning, which I appreciate, but it almost irritates me more.
3: Yeah, I think that's more annoying.
0: Ooh. That's a lot. Babs, what's your shower thought?
4: Mine is, I was actually having to do some flat pack furniture yesterday.
1: Yeah.
4: And who came up with the lefty loosey, righty tighty phrase? Because that's it, you know, when you're screwing, but like,
2: amazing.
4: How did it spread so that everyone knows it? I don't understand.
2: Yeah. I like it when they say it and I'm a celeb. When
0: What's a crocodile trying to nick you? Astrido, what's yours?
5: I've had fake nails for the last 3 months and I recently got them taken off and life is a little bit worse. And I just want to say, actual nail varnish, not that good.
0: Agreed.
5: It's not that good. Why can't it be better?
1: The fake side, Astrid.
5: Yeah, yours are lovely. But why can't nail varnish just be better?
0: Yeah, exactly. Why can't it?
1: Do you remember that Barry M one that used to crack?
3: The cracker one.
5: Oh my God, yeah.
0: 03-448-112233 on WhatsApp. Come and share your shower thought this morning.
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0: 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The M25, a slow traffic building anti-clockwise from Junction 22. In Kent, there's queue and traffic in two lanes closed on the M20 London bound from Junction 4. And in Merseyside, there's congestion and one lane closed on the M6 northbound. That's from Junction 22. It's thundery showers and highs of 18 in London today. The same in Burnley with highs of 15.

0: David Guetta and BB Rex are some good On Kiss Breakfast with Tyler West and Chloe Burrows, where we are currently in the shower.
1: Ooh, yes. Nice.
0: I
1: love the shower.
0: I love doing shower thoughts at the end of the week because it's literally like the last few brain cells that everybody's got left.
1: Yes.
0: And we're spending it on the first thing that you thought about in the shower this morning, all right? It could be something random. It could be something factual. Just come and blow our minds on Kiss Breakfast. Trying to do that today is Tim in Northampton.
1: Yes, Tim!
2: Morning, mate.
0: Happy Thursday. What's your shower thought, pal?
2: So today I got into the shower. Is there a right way or a wrong way of facing the shower? So
1: I imagine blokes
2: face the water shower where it's coming out. And I'd imagine the girls have their backs to the shower so they can wash their hair while they're shampooing that. So
0: to be fair,
2: I got out of the shower this morning and spoke to my wife. She said that she has her back to the shower head. Whereas I said I have facing the shower.
0: Full frontal,
2: So is there a right way or is there a wrong way?
1: I actually had this debate with my boyfriend on the weekend.
0: I feel like we've all had this debate.
1: Yeah, but I like to be in the shower where I can see everything in case I get burgled. I've got this real fear of being burgled.
0: So you don't shut your eyes in the shower?
1: I've got no clothes on, so I'm literally like really aware. Like it's really, I'm so paranoid.
0: I've got a vision of you like eyes wide open.
1: But wherever
0: while
1: I am,
0: the shower's on.
1: I will never be facing the wall. Because imagine if someone comes up to me naked in the shower. I am always aware.
0: I think also it's adjusting the head height because my partner Molly gets so angry when I put it up. Like I'm 6'3", right?
1: Yeah.
0: I have to put it up to the top.
1: Yeah.
0: When she gets it, she's fuming. She's
1: like, colder.
0: She wants to do it like, oh, she's doing a body wash.
1: Yeah.
0: She's doing it like that. Tim, you've spun our heads this morning,
1: it's
0: man.
1: That's a good one, Tim.
0: That's a very good
1: very
0: one.
1: Good.
0: You can get back in this shower anytime.
1: Yeah.
0: All right? Nice one, mate.
1: Face whatever way you want,
0: yeah.
1: Tim.
0: Nice one, man. Right, you can come and blow our minds on Kiss Breakfast, just like Tim did. Jump on the WhatsApp and share your shower thought. 03448 112233. We want to hear your shower thought. All right? Here's someone.

0: can just imagine screaming that on a night out, like proper in your emotions.
1: What, out someone's face? I just know I could be better.
0: Big up to Tim who's sharing his shower thought this morning. It was very, very good. It's Silo West and Chloe Burrows hanging out with you, and we're trying to send someone to Hollywood. That's happening this morning. Bruno Mars plays for you next.
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0: It's Kiss Breakfast. Aileen, what's going on?
14: Well, the police watchdog is warning that if people keep speculating around the murder of uni student Henry Novak, then it could risk prejudicing the investigation. The 18-year-old was handcuffed while he lay dying after his attacker falsely accused him of racial abuse in Southampton. Sikh educator Amandeep Singh says that people from all backgrounds stand united in condemning what happens.
15: It cannot possibly stand up to any reasonable person's logic that one man's rogue, murderous madness should reflect upon or in any way define the actions of a community.
14: There are claims that some Jewish patients and staff in the NHS are hiding their religious identity. Well, a review has been looking into the issue and found that some are suffering in silence. It says the health service should be doing more to be an inclusive employer. US actor Shia LaBeouf has been told to attend an alcohol treatment program. The Transformers star has pleaded guilty to battery charges after punching people outside of a bar in New Orleans back in February. And it's looking like Elon Musk is on course to be the world's first trillionaire. His SpaceX company is gearing up for when it goes public next month. It's expected to be the largest ever stock market debut. Keep up to date with everything Kiss. Just find us on socials. I'm Aileen O'Sullivan.

0: Child. 2 minutes past seven on your Thursday morning. Welcome in. It's Tyler West and Chloe Burrows hanging out with you this morning.
1: Good morning. And shout out to Roisin. Happy birthday, Roisin, in London on the WhatsApp. I don't know if it's your birthday, but you have texted us saying, hey, guys, I'm planning on making some serious Thirsty Thursday plans. Mm-hmm. I just watched a TikTok where one of the London corporate girlies found all the best drinking spots.
0: Yeah, bar crawl.
1: Tag me in that.
0: Bar crawl.
1: Tag me in that,
0: son. Bar crawl. Send it. Jump on the WhatsApp this morning. You can say hello. 03-448-112-233. We've just seen something crazy on Rightmove that we need to talk about in a sec. First, here's Tyler.

0: Thursday morning here on Kiss Breakfast. Kenya Grace, Strangers. Right, I don't know about you, but one of my favourite things to do when I'm sat there over an evening is just going through Rightmove and looking at all the dreamy properties, right? Just looking at all of these expensive million-pound houses.
1: Yeah.
0: Well, there's this London penthouse that Ariana Grande rented while she was filming Wicked, right? She was there for quite some time. It's now gone up for sale. It's being sold for over 16 million, almost 17 mil.
1: I think it's worth noting, it is just an apartment.
0: It's not that deep.
1: 16 million pounds.
0: Yeah.
1: Near Hampstead. I mean, I suppose she loved it because she's got one of her songs called Hampstead.
0: Yeah.
1: But I'm going to be real with you here. It's violently underwhelming.
0: It's nice, but it's just not... It's not. When you look at that amount of money, you would think, an island.
1: She's literally Ariana Grande. Come on.
0: Yeah, exactly. It's got us looking at some other spenny houses as well on Rightmove. Some of them are bizarre. Some of them have got marble bathrooms with benches and handheld showers and stuff like that. And it's just
1: that's
0: if you're paying them money. It is creepy. Who wants to be there in some marble bathroom laying on the floor? Like somebody's just going to come out.
1: Someone's waiting.

0: use the shower on the bench.
1: Weird.
0: Weird.
1: Weird.
0: I suppose you never know what's going on in someone else's home. Do you know what I mean? I remember in primary school, I went round this girl's house for tea, and they didn't have a door to the toilet. It was an archway. And I was like, eight. I went for, you know, a wee. And
1: we
0: I
1: like
0: thought everyone
1: with
0: could
1: the
0: see
1: door
0: me.
1: Open. Yeah.
0: Well, there was no door. It was just an arch. It's very strange.
1: They're like, no, no, no. It's an open door policy in this
0: house. Don't worry, darling. Okay, well, I'm going home.
1: Where I live, my council estate in South London, right? All the houses are so close together, so you could see into everybody's living room. There was this one house on the road that was adjacent to mine, and the guy was so obsessed with his motorbike, he didn't want it to get stolen, so he used to park it in his living room.
0: Pardon?
1: When I say, I don't mean like a little scooter or an electric bike, I mean full on motorbike, Suzuki thing, like up in the yard. And it also wasn't like a flat walk into the yard as well. And this is what I'm saying, he always had to like bounce it up a curb to get it into the house. And he had a fat, he had a massive fish tank that lit up the whole living room and an Alsatian. And the irony is, in summer, he always has his door open, but he had one of those child gates at the front door so the dog didn't get out.
0: Oh, my God.
1: Welcome to South London.
0: My ex-boyfriend's house, there was blood all over the walls because his dog would get really excited and its tail would cut. And they just said, well, there's nothing we can do. So his whole house just had blood splats all around it. I was so scared when I went there the first time.
1: Don't worry about that. That was
0: And it smelled like Dettol. No, I'm joking.
1: All right. I guess, can you beat that though? What's the wildest thing that you've ever seen at someone else's house, right? What's had you shocked still to this day? Might be at your house. You might have something weird and quirky.
0: Yeah.
1: Jump on the WhatsApp 03448 112233. What's that wild thing?
2: Let's get the party started. See you at the bar, you was hardly talking. That's when I knew that your heart was scarring. Friends to lovers need a part to star in. Like, wait, babe, let me

0: want to shout out my mum this morning, Debs, who just messaged me saying, tune.
1: Tune.
0: She loves a bit of Estelle. American boy. On Kiss Breakfast, you're with Tyler West and Chloe Burrows. Right, you can WhatsApp us 03448 112233. We're saying, what's the wildest thing that you have seen at someone else's house? Ben in St Albans says, went round a girl's house and there was a giant portrait of a dog dressed as Henry VIII in her bedroom.
2: I like that.
0: Above the bed is
2: That's
0: a wild
2: good.
0: Move.
2: That is good. You could be winning £750,000 literally Jeez. Tomorrow. That is 750 bags. Mm. You know what you could get with that? You could buy your dream home. No mortgage. Imagine walking Cash. In your house and you know there's no payments coming out.
0: Yeah, and you've not got long left to enter for this, all right? So if you can hear our voices, this is a sign that this cash deserves to be in your account. 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
0: Sean? 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
16: There's tube strikes back on today in London, so check your service before travelling. Garrett Lane in both directions is blocked, with queuing traffic between Magdalen Road and Earlsfield Road. In Bedfordshire, there's 2 lanes closed on the M1 southbound from Junction 11, and over in Kent, there's traffic heavier than normal on the M20 London bound from Junction 6. It's thundery showers and highs of 18 in London. The same in Southampton, highs of 17.
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0: Such a sweet vocal to be getting into the end of the week moment. Olivia Dean, Take a Bow. It's Kiss Breakfast with Tyler West and Chloe Burrows. Now, we got into a Right Move rabbit hole after we saw Ariana Grande's London penthouse go up for sale, right? So we're saying, what's the wildest thing that you've actually seen at someone else's house? We've had a text in from Danielle in Sutton, my hometown. She said her mum had a treadmill and a cross trainer in the front room. She used to say, I'm going to make a gym in the shed one day. 15 years later, there's still no gym in the shed.
1: We've got a treadmill in our lounge.
0: In the living room?
1: In the lounge.
0: What are you doing?
1: Well, who's got room for a gym?
0: Just go to the gym or just go and walk, go outside.
1: Anyway, it's got a voice note from Sian.
2: Once before, when my mum was going through, you know, a situation of like finding herself, she dated this guy and she invited us back to his like one evening after we'd all had drinks. And we sat down and then I looked over to my left. He had his old pet cat stuffed on top of his freezer. Chilling there.
0: On the freezer!
2: That was burning and luckily she didn't stay with him too long. So
0: I was going over and getting some bird's eye fish that fingers out the freezer and then disgusting. Be like, oh, hello, cat.
1: Taxidermy as a whole is vile.
0: It's bizarre, isn't it? Whoever first did it.
1: We've also got Gareth in Worcester on the phone.
0: Morning, Gareth!
3: Morning!
1: What's going on? What did you see? What was wrong?
3: Well, I was traumatised. We went for a barbecue at family friend, and I got permission to use the ensuite bathroom as the other one was occupied. Yeah. Walking in, and there were a lot of adult sex toys soaking in the bath.
1: In the bath?
3: Yeah.
1: Oh, my God.
3: I'm not talking one or two, I'm talking a load of dildos, butt plugs.
1: Good morning, Gareth.
0: Yeah. Right, just a warning for any little Liz listening
1: in
0: right
1: the
0: now.
1: Bath.
0: Yeah.
1: They would have known that was in there as well. They set you up, son.
0: Yeah, I mean, that's a bit mad. I'm just doing my weekly wash.
1: Oh,
0: that's what I'm doing.
1: Gosh,
0: nice one, Gareth. Thank you, man. That's a bit wild. I don't know where to go from there.
1: Just play the song, Ty. Play the song.
0: Big sounds from another and 54 Ultra. This is Talk To You.

0: wish I could sing like Justin Bieber.
1: I wish you were Justin Bieber.
0: That you wouldn't concentrate at work.
1: I would be here all day. I'd come in early.
0: So let me love your Kiss breakfast. You're Tyler West and Chloe Burrows this morning.
1: Yes, and we've been kind of down a little rabbit hole because the London penthouse that the Ariana Grande stayed at while she was filming Wicked has gone up for sale for £16 million. But now we just can't stop looking at like weird properties on Rightmove. Like there's so much weird stuff out there.
0: So we've asked like, what's the weirdest and wildest thing that you've seen at someone else's house? All right, we're hearing the one last one, right? Good morning to Jodie in Southeast London. Jodie. Morning, Jodie.
2: Morning, Kiss. Morning, everyone.
0: What did you see?
2: Well, we went to knock with my friends so we could go out for a few drinks at the pub on yesterday.
0: Yeah.
2: When we got there, the front of the house, you've got the front window, nets were open, curtains were open. His granddad was sitting in the front room watching Babe Station for everyone to see.
0: Hey, what time was this at, by the way?
2: This was at 5 o'clock in the afternoon.
0: That's insane. Oh, okay, Jodie, that's really tickled us. Thank you so much for sharing that.
1: Thank you.
0: We need to move on, guys. It's getting a bit too weird over here, right?
1: Yeah, let's move on.
0: We're going to move on. Right, so we're doing Urban Kitchenry this morning. Right, so if you've not heard this one before, you're in for a treat.
1: Yeah, it's basically where you teach us the slang that only you and your mates say, or you've made it up, or maybe you and your partner say something in code. Last week, millions skipped and taught us gone for a bit, which basically means when the person you're talking to ghosts you.
0: I love
1: Urban Kitchenry. I love it.
0: Gotta say, the book is filling up. The Urban Kitchenry is filling up. We're adding another phrase this morning on Kiss Breakfast. So what is that phrase for you? Okay, 03448 112233 on the WhatsApp. What's a phrase that only you and your mates use? All right, because then we'll try and guess it here on Kiss Breakfast, and you could be adding it in to the Urban Kitchenry and making your mark on Kiss Breakfast. Jump on the WhatsApp, 03448 112233. We're back with music from Milky and Mallgrab after this. Kiss!
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20: In London, the tube strikes are back on today, so make sure you check your service before travelling. Garrett Lane in both directions is blocked with queuing traffic between Magdalen Road and Earlsfield Road. In Bedfordshire, there's two lanes closed on the M1 southbound from Junction 11. And in Kent, there's traffic heavier than normal on the M20 Londonbound from Junction 6. It's thundery showers and highs of 18 in London. Same in Glasgow, highs of 15.
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0: 46 on your Thursday morning. You were Tyler West and Chloe Burrows. And it's time for this.
1: Kiss.
2: Urban Kiss-tionary.
0: Oh, yeah. This is the slang or phrases in your friendship group that only you guys understand. We're going to add it into the Urban Kiss-tionary. If you're new to Kiss Breakfast, welcome, all right?
3: Baby, welcome to the party.
0: This is basically where you come and tell us the phrase and we'll try and guess what it means. Then it'll go into the Urban Kiss-tionary. It's a privilege to get in there as well.
4: It really is. This morning, we've got Hells in Salisbury on the phone.
0: Good morning, Hells.
4: Come on. Right, what is the phrase that you've got for us to guess?
5: Bling.
0: Oh, as in like chains.
4: Like blinger.
5: Yep.
0: Blinger, like chains.
4: Yeah, chains, rings, diamonds.
0: You just said, have I just guessed it? Is that it? Bling?
5: No.
0: It's not that. Bling, all right. So we're thinking outside the box now. Something to do with bling. Can you use it in a sentence?
4: Yeah.
0: Can you do that for us, please?
5: I'm going for a bling.
4: I'm going for a bling.
0: Is it a... Nah.
4: Go on.
0: It's not that. Okay, right, fine.
4: Stop it. Get your mind out the gutter.
0: Well, we've people talking on about granddads and babe station this morning. It's not me.
5: I'm going for nothing to do with granddad in his babe station.
0: Okay.
4: I'm going for a bling. Blem. Cigarette.
0: Bling. Okay, do you know what? We're not getting any closer to this right now.
4: I love how we go,
0: we're going to do Urban Kiss-tionary. We're going to try and guess it.
4: Then
0: we just never guess it. Hells, what is it?
5: So, I used to work with two girls and we all agreed that it was like so wrong to go for a poo at work. It shouldn't happen. Don't do it.
0: Yeah.
5: After your second every day, don't do it. Yuck. But one of the girls, we accepted, you get caught out, these things happen. One of the girls got gifted a bottle of perfume called Bling, so it became a code word. If you really needed to go, we covered each other's backs, we had each other's backs. And me, Leanne and Abby, we just had a code word.
4: Going for a poo. Hell's Leanne and Abby going for a bling.
0: All right, we're going to use that.
4: We're going to have it.
0: I tell you what, Hell's, that's in there.
5: It's a bit more sparkly. It's a bit more
4: gorgeous. It glamorises it a bit. It's been bedazzled.
0: That. Yeah, exactly. Hell's, thank you so much. That is now officially in the Urban Kiss-tionary. That was a good one. Thank you.
5: Thanks, guys.
0: Right, you can also add a phrase to the Urban Kiss-tionary. All right, just send us a message on WhatsApp 03-448-112233. Send us the slang that only you and your mates or your partner use, and we'll be guessing what it means here on Kiss Breakfast. Is Olivia Rodrigo? I'm going to go for a bling. I know.

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1: That's a good one.
0: Means that you do need to go for a number two today. You're going for a bling.
1: Go for a little bling on.
0: That's it. Okay. You can add it into the Urban Kiss Story as well. Just WhatsApp us in. Right, we're trying to send someone to Hollywood this morning. Great place for you next.
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0: It's Kiss Breakfast. Aileen, what's going on?
18: Well, the police watchdog is urging people not to speculate about the murder of student Henry Novak as investigations continue. The way he was treated has led to a big debate after he died in handcuffs in Southampton last year, with his attacker making a false racism accusation against him. The officers who arrested the 18-year-old have been taken off frontline duty. Here's the top officer at Hampshire Police, Alexis Boone.
19: When you watch that video, it's a total tragedy. The reason I want to be really clear here today is that we are apologising and have apologised for the fact that Henry was arrested and that he was handcuffed at that time. And we're very sorry for that.
18: It's come out that some Jewish patients and staff in the NHS are hiding their religious identity. It's something that's been being looked into over the last year. Some were found to be suffering in silence. There are going to be a number of recommendations to tackle the problem. England's exams regulator is warning the threat of pupils using high-tech smart devices to cheat in exams should not be underestimated. Phones and other smart devices have been the most common form of cheating in every summer exam series since 2018. And a huge honour for former England captain Sir David Beckham. He's getting a star on the Hollywood Walk of Fame. A special ceremony will take place next week, coinciding with the start of the World Cup in North America. Keep up to date with everything Kiss. Just find us on socials. I'm Aileen O'Sullivan. Beats.
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3: 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Yeah.
0: Welcome to your Thursday morning.
14: It's a thirsty Thursday. We out tonight.
0: Oh, let's get it. All right, we're loading up the end of week vibes. Drake and Rihanna face off to this from Ray. So where's my

0: Drizzy Drake and Rihanna, it's Take Care. 2 minutes past eight on your Thursday morning. Welcome to Kiss Breakfast with Tyler West and Chloe Burrows.
1: Good morning. Shout out to Warren in Middlesbrough, Texas, saying, hey guys, I'm out for my mate's stag do later, but I've left it too late to book tomorrow off work. So just call it sick, man.
0: It's not looking good, bro.
1: Start coughing now.
0: Yeah. Guys, you feel that? You feel that temperature in here?
1: Unless you're a doctor or a nurse, then be there. But apart from that,
0: That's the rule. You can say hello on the WhatsApp this morning, 03448 11223. There's a lot of relationship news all over the timeline at the minute, all right?

0: Here on Kiss Breakfast, you were Tyler West and Chloe Burrows for your Thursday morning.
1: Good morning.
0: I'm waking up this morning, yeah. We found out that Molly May has had her second baby. Congratulations,
1: oh, congratulations.
0: Sarah and Tommy.
1: Congratulations. I love. Like, my whole timeline is full of, like, everyone's in love. Like, Kendall Jenner and Jacob Elordi have been spotted. Mm-hmm. Kim Kardashian and Lewis Hamilton have hard launched. Like, oh, so many good
0: things. Dua Lipa. She's had her town hall wedding. Now she's going off to do their 3-day Sicily wedding and shut down Sicily.
1: That's sensational. Yeah. That's, wow.
0: There's so much
1: relationship. We need to get our money up,
0: there's,
1: Ty.
0: Yeah, I know. There's so much relationship stuff happening right now. But, hear me out. What about the singletons?
1: Yeah.
0: What about the singletons of the world right now? Okay? Like, literally, I know, Chloe, obviously, me and you were in relationships, but we want to know if you are single right now. Okay? Like, what? How are you feeling?
1: Yeah, because the summer is here. It is the best time to be single. Do you know what I mean? And, well, like, the best parts of being single right now, snogging someone on holiday.
0: Yeah. Holiday romance.
1: That is fun. Or do you remember when you first meet someone and, like, they text you and you're like, oh my God, they text me, what do
0: I want? Whereas now, when my phone goes off, what do you want?
1: Decline.
2: Go away.
0: It's literally that. Bev's, you're single.
3: Yeah, it's the zero accountability for me. Yeah. Nobody needs to know where you are, what you're doing. Yeah. Like, private life is the best way to be, truly. Just don't let them know what you're up to.
1: I'm getting jealous.
3: It's a lot of fun. I'm so sorry.
0: Astrido?
2: I've just always been happiest when I'm single. I can't lie. That's probably going to say I've been with the wrong people.
1: Yeah.
2: I've learned a lot. I just love having a great time. I can do whatever I want.
1: You can.
2: Yeah.
0: Freedom. You see that? I can't even look at you
3: he
0: girls
3: says
0: in the eye.
3: Freedom from this side of the room. It's just crazy.
0: It's literally split division in
1: I've
0: the middle here.
1: Clenched fists. Yeah. Under the desk.
0: What is the best part of being single right now? Have you and your mates, have you called off your situationships, your talking stages, so that you can go on a girl's holiday?

together, right? If you're single, we want to hear from you on Kiss Breakfast this morning, all right? 03-448-112-233 on the WhatsApp. Forget all the relationship chat. Yeah, that's boring. I want to hear from you if you're single on the WhatsApp. 03-448-112-233. Here's Bella Kay.

0: boosted off this morning. Sexy chick on Kiss Breakfast with Tyler and Chloe. We're really bored of all the celeb relationship news right now. We want to big up all the singletons out there, yeah? Tell us how you're living your best single life today. 03448 112233. You can say hello on the WhatsApp. Lexi in Birmingham says, got married 2 years ago, realised I was way better off on my own. I decided to break it off and I'm having a divorce party this summer. I'm only 28, can live my life.
1: Cheers
0: now
1: to you.
0: And breaking it off and just be like, yeah, I just wanted the party.
1: In this life, be selfish. Do what you want. Anyways, stop what you're doing right now and listen up. Because tomorrow, you could be winning £750,000. That is 750,000 great British pounds. Dropped into your account on Friday. You could be on a first-class flight out of here by Saturday. Mm-hmm. Why would you not do that?
0: And you'd be living your best rich single life if you are single.
1: Rich.
0: 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Over 18s only, and lines close at 5 p.m. tomorrow, and that's when we could be phoning you.
1: So if we do phone you, please pick it up, because then we'll just give you £750,000 straight away. 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
3: In London, the tube strikes are back on today, so make sure you check your service before you travel in. In Bedfordshire, there's two lanes closed on the M1 southbound from Junction 11. In Kent, there's traffic heavy on the M20 London-bound, that's from Junction 6. And in West Yorkshire, there's long delays and two lanes closed on the M1 southbound from Junction 47. It's thundery showers and highs of 18 in London today. Light rain and highs of 17 in Middlesbrough.
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0: Isla West and Chloe Burrows on Kiss Breakfast. Haven I Run. Listen, there's a lot going on right now, isn't there, in the relationship world.
1: I love this song.
0: But here, we're talking about singletons.
1: Yes, there's way too much celeb stuff. We've got Kendall Jenner with Jacob Elordi, Kim K, Lewis Hamilton, Molly May's had a baby, Dua Lipa's getting married. It's all going on.
0: It's a bit busy. What about the single people of the world, eh? The ones riding solo right now. How have you celebrated being single recently?
1: We've had loads of WhatsApps, which I'm pleased to see. One of them, Lily in Norfolk, says, me and my uni mates, we're going to throw a singles party. Everyone has to wear green. No relationships allowed.
0: I mean, if everybody's single in the party, you don't all have to wear green,
1: yeah, what's
0: surely.
1: The green,
0: like, that's a bit, like, I get it. You're trying to do, you remember the traffic light party back in the day? But it's like, it would be like green if you're single, red if you're in a relationship, orange if you're like,
1: situationship.
0: It's a bit of a sticky one, yeah.
1: We've also had Louisa in Bradford, who says, me and my best mate Nina sent breakup texts to our situationship at the exact same time. Went on a night out together straight after.
0: Me and my boy Will that I went to school with, we broke up with both our girlfriends at the same time and just copy and pasted the same text. It was the same thing. Look, I was young,
1: I'm not judging.
0: I want to give a massive shout out to Bradders in Staines, who's messaged in.
2: Morning, guys. I've been single for about 8 years now.
0: God.
2: After my ex cheated on me.
0: Oh, what?
2: I can't be dealing with any of that anymore.
0: Nah.
2: Living my life to the full.
0: What?
2: Got a holiday coming up to Malta in October.
0: Go on.
2: Can't wait for that. Let's see what happens.
1: Come on, Bradders.
2: Life is great.
0: Hashtag life is great, everyone.
1: Good.
0: Hashtag life is great. Stick that above your toilet. Yeah.
1: Okay. Get it tattooed in Malta.
0: On your bum cheek. No, well, anywhere. Just anywhere. Right. Good morning to Josh in Salford.
1: Yes, Josh.
3: Morning.
0: Morning, Josh. How are you celebrating being single?
3: I think I'm just going to enjoy my life, be whimsical, be joyful. I've just got a new Polaroid camera, which I'm going to use the hell out of. So...
0: Take it like a Polaroid
1: picture.
0: That's
1: cute. Yeah, man.
0: Take it like a Polaroid picture.
1: And then you
0: picture.
1: Can take a picture of everything that you do.
0: I mean, that's it.
1: And no one can tell you off for it.
0: Exactly.
3: Exactly.
1: I love that.
0: Josh, have you got a hashtag that we can add to the collection?
1: Yes.
0: Hashtag life is great. Hashtag, what's yours?
3: Hashtag, I don't know.
0: Come on.
3: Hashtag be whimsical.
1: Yes.
0: Hashtag be whimsical. Hashtag life
1: Even
0: is great.
1: Even on a Thursday.
0: Live your
1: Love
0: best
1: that,
0: life,
1: King.
0: Josh. Thank you so much.
1: Thank you.
0: This is great. We should celebrate singletons more often.
1: Celebrate everything, man.
0: Right? Just spread that love right there. Macklemore is playing for you after this from Olivia Dean. This is Man I Need. You might not need a man.
1: Single
0: you could be
1: song.
0: Single.

0: Tune hits different near the end of the week. Macklemore's can't hold us. Yeah, see? Then watch us dash the ice in the air like we're at a B at one. Go on.
1: Anyways, I love that I have been given a platform on national radio, aka Kiss Breakfast, where I can just say that you are all so boring.
0: Yeah, everyone's boring. Man.
1: I thought our generation was meant to be the fun one. I'm carrying it on my back.
0: Yeah, we're doing a lot.
1: Why do we now care about how many steps we've got in a week? Like, I used to care about how many nights out have I been on this week? Is it enough?
0: Facts. When was the last time you thought your life was like a movie?
2: The Breakfast Blockbuster.
0: All right, we're after a Breakfast Blockbuster. So we need to know when your life was like a movie because there was something huge in it for you. All right, we're sending someone to Hollywood. All right, we'll sort out flights, accommodation for you and a mate, as well as throwing some spending money on top of that as well.
1: All week, we've been hearing your stories. We've had comedies, dramas, romances.
0: It's been a lot.
1: Adi Ty, when was your life like a movie? Prove to me that you're not boring.
0: Okay, well, this is... No, you can't say the boring part.
1: I'm reading the script.
0: Mine was like a sport biopic. Yeah, I was biopic.
1: Yeah.
0: Yeah, I was playing handball for Great Britain. Yeah, it was the dying moments of the match. Ref's about to blow the final whistle. I'm at the halfway line. Little quick hip shot. Boom. In the right hand corner. Boom. Keeper had no chance.
1: Again, I don't know if you'd win that trip to Hollywood. We've heard better. We've heard better.
0: Do better.
1: Yeah.
0: And then we got absolutely smashed on the tour bus coming home. Yeah.
1: Yes. Great. Ended up in jail.
0: Yes. I got arrested. Nice.
1: There you go.
0: Okay. All right. Let's see if you can top it though. Yeah. It's all to celebrate Channel 4's new comedy, Make That Movie with Sam Campbell. It's basically where these comedians just have 3 days to turn ridiculous film ideas into actual movies. You can stream Make That Movie on Channel 4 right now. It's absolutely jokes. We're about to hear our final story for the Breakfast Blockbuster next. Plus, get on Gunner and Burner Boy the other side of this.
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5: In London, the tube strikes are back on today, so make sure you check your service before travelling. In Bedfordshire, there's two lanes closed on the M1 southbound from Junction 11. In Dorset, the A351 is closed in both directions from the North Causeway turnoff. And in West Yorkshire, there's long delays and two lanes closed on the M1 southbound from Junction 47. It's thundery showers and highs of 18 in London. The same in Coventry with highs of 17.
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0: Kiss on Kiss Breakfast. It's Tyler West and Chloe Burrows with you this morning.
1: Oh, good morning. I'm not going to lie. I think I'm pretty stubborn.
0: You are.
1: Right. And it takes a lot to change my mind on something. But this week, you have been trying to prove to me that this generation is not boring.
2: The Breakfast Blockbuster.
0: That's right. So all week, we've been hearing your stories worth of a breakfast blockbuster.
1: Nice.
0: Right? AKA, the times when your life was like a movie. The best story is going to win a trip to Hollywood! Face on, mates, at Channel 4. Okay, so it's time to hear our final story today.
1: Ooh, scary. Good morning, Tarek in South London.
0: Morning, Tarek!
3: Morning, guys.
0: Yeah,
3: how are you doing?
0: Welcome good. In, man. Welcome
1: how are you?
0: In.
3: I'm not too bad, thank you.
1: Right, if you were going to describe this story as a genre, what genre is it?
3: It would be a comedy for me, but a tragedy for the recipient.
0: Ooh, let me see. Hold on, let me see what I've got in my library here. Hold on one sec. All right, let's try this one. Yeah?
1: Cool.
0: Nice. It is a comedy. It's Tarek's comedy, everybody. All right, let's hear it, man. When was your life like a movie?
3: My life was like a movie when I decided to risk my relationship all over an April Fool's prank. So, for context, my girlfriend a few years ago called me incredibly boring for not pulling any good April Fool's prank. So, I took that quite personally. So, I spent the next year scheming my revenge.
0: Yeah.
3: I realized in the upcoming year, she was about to graduate from drama school. So, yeah. This played a pivotal part in my prank. So, the year goes by. The week before April 1st, I have generated a fake email from a casting agency saying, "Hi there, we've seen your spotlight. We think you'd be fantastic for this new upcoming film for a lead role." Made a fake character, generated a fake script, put her name across it to walk to market, look as real as possible.
0: Yeah.
3: I sent it to her. As I said, she's about to graduate, so she believes it's about to be a big break, her big first ever professional gig.
0: Yeah.
3: She tells her mum, she tells her grandma, she posts about it on her private story. She tells me, very supportive. Anyway, we then end up filming a self-tape for it. She submits it to this casting agency.
0: Oh my God.
3: I then respond to her saying, "Congratulations, you've now made it through to the final round. On April 1st, please join the Zoom call."
0: Oh,
3: and next few days go by, helping her prepare for it, mentally stabilizing her, being supportive boyfriend I am. April 1st happens now, the Zoom call starts. I'm there, my camera's off, she joins.
0: Yeah.
3: Before she starts, I give a bit of context saying, "Hi there, thanks for joining, your self-tape was great. Here's your character." However, the film, the title was called, I pause, and then deliver the line, "April Fool's."
1: No!
3: I take my camera off, she sees my face, she's trying to comprehend what's going on. I quickly tell her what happened. I say, "How is that for boring?" She quickly leaves the Zoom call. She blocks me for the week. And then she then has to tell her mum and grandma it was a prank and it was me that delivered it. So I've technically spent the last 3 years in the doghouse.
0: Oh, what? Wait, you're still together?
3: Yeah, still together.
1: Okay. My jaw was on the floor there.
0: Bro, you've gone in. You've gone above and beyond for an April Fool's prank. That is
1: mental.
0: Crazy that you're still together.
1: Yeah.
0: I'm lying. Yeah. Has she ever been to Hollywood?
3: No, she hasn't.
0: Well, there you go. You never know.
1: Maybe you should take her.
0: This could get you out of the doghouse. This could get you out of the doghouse. All right, listen, Tarek, that was incredible.
1: Yeah, that was
0: tomorrow
1: good.
0: Morning, we're going to decide our favourite story from this week. The best one will win that trip to Hollywood. Mm. Good luck, man.
1: Good luck,
0: all right?
3: Thank you, guys. Thank you so much.
0: Right, big up Channel 4 for this. It's all to celebrate Channel 4's new comedy, Make That Movie with Sam Campbell, where comedians literally just have 3 days to turn around ridiculous film ideas into actual movies. You can stream Make That Movie on Channel 4 right now. You see why I don't like my birthday being on April Fool's Day now? Because you get pranks like that.
1: Yeah.
0: Can't trust them. It's Tyler.

0: Justin teaming up for this one, and she did it again on Kiss Breakfast with Tyler West and Chloe Boris this morning.
1: Yes, good morning.
0: And I've got to say, Tarek's story was insane.
1: I feel so bad for the girlfriend. Like, I would dump him forever. She's a better woman than me.
0: He put in so much effort, man.
1: Yeah.
0: Madge has messaged in and said that April Fool story was mad ruthless.
1: Yeah,
0: it was. It actually was. I can't believe they're still together. That's another level.
1: She's silly for doing that.
0: It's coming up to 9 a.m. We've got a throwback from Tayo Cruz to play you after this.
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0: It's Kiss Breakfast. Aileen, what's the latest?
17: Well, the police watchdog is warning that if people keep speculating around the murder of uni student Henry Novak, then it could end up prejudicing the investigation. The 18-year-old was handcuffed while he lay dying after his attacker falsely accused him of racial abuse in Southampton. Sikh educator Amandeep Singh says that people from all backgrounds stand united in condemning what's happened.
18: It cannot possibly stand up to any reasonable person's logic that one man's rogue, murderous madness should reflect upon or in any way define the actions of a community.
17: Next, and there are claims that some Jewish patients and staff in the NHS are hiding their religious identity. A review has been looking into the issue and found that some are suffering in silence. It says the health service should be doing more to be an inclusive employer. US actor Shia LaBeouf has been told to attend an alcohol treatment program. The Transformers star has pleaded guilty to battery charges after punching people outside of a bar in New Orleans back in February. And world number one Aryna Sabalenka says she wants to quit tennis after her shock French Open exit. She was beaten by Diana Schneider in their quarterfinal in Paris. Keep up to date with everything Kiss. Just find us on the socials. I'm Aileen O'Sullivan.
13: Never see on every street.
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13: with Tyler West and Chloe Burrows.
0: I can literally taste the end of the week at this point. Welcome in.
1: Boy, it starts here for a thirsty Thursday.
0: Yeah, it is. Tyler Cruz is on the way after this from Dominic Fike. It's White Keys.

0: those throwback vibes.
1: Oh, love
0: them.
1: Do
0: you like it? Yeah. Well, Kistery on Blackheath with Subway is back, woo-hoo, baby. Saturday, the 25th of July, is going off.
1: Yes, Miss Dynamite's going to be there. Joel Corry, Kevin Little, Damage, and loads more.
0: Yeah, you can get your tickets right now so you don't miss out at playkiss.com.
1: Oh, it's going to be so much fun. I've just got a text from Sean in Belfast who says, got a big road trip on today with my buddies. My mate Danny's 30th birthday party in Dublin. Let's go.
0: I hope that, watch out, Dublin, because Sean and his buddies are on the way. All right.
1: Not ready for you, Dublin.
0: 03448 112233 if you want to say hello on the WhatsApp this morning. Is Wiz the MC and B's and Honey. This is Show Me Love.

0: It's this Blessings Onkiest Breakfast. It's your Thirsty Thursday. You're Tyler West and Chloe Burrows.
1: Oh, speaking of thirstiness, I saw the best TikTok this morning.
0: Yeah.
1: It was a guy called Mark Griffin. He posted a video of him in the car, like looking out the window, and after he basically had a massive like weekend of going out.
0: Right.
1: But the caption was, "Too much techno over the weekend. Could only handle these kind of tunes this morning." Play the song.
0: It's true, though. Like, imagine having a solid weekend going at it, and then all of a sudden you're like, yeah, I just can only do Christmas tunes this morning.
1: I think that might be the smartest TikTok I've seen in a long time. Imagine on a Sunday when you are genuinely close to tears, they play Christmas music.
0: Only
1: the happiest
0: that one,
1: time
0: though.
1: Of year.
0: Only that Christmas tune right there.
1: No,
0: Band-Aid.
1: You scumbag, you...
0: I can't do it. If you did a Mariah Carey All I Want from Christmas, I might actually go out again just to get away from
1: go out again.
0: I'll just have to go straight out.
1: That's
0: I'll go
1: not
0: out
1: my
0: again.
1: Favourite Christmas song.
0: Can't be doing it, man. Can't be doing it. Can only be doing Band-Aid when
1: you're
0: not hangover.
1: I'm going to copy that this weekend. That's what I'm going to do.
0: Close listening to Band-Aid.

0: No.
1: She's just being honest. She's being honest. The minute that song started playing, me and Chloe both went, oh, yeah. We went into our zone. 50 Cent, Nate Dogg, that's 21 questions on Kiss Breakfast. Massive big ups to Anna in Stockport, who says going on holiday to Zante this weekend. Ooh. Full day of spray tan, nails and lashes. You guys are getting me excited with the tunes.
0: Oh, I love a holiday prep day.
1: It's happening.
0: You could win. This isn't a joke, by the way. This is very, very serious. You could win £750,000 literally tomorrow. Let me repeat. 750 bags, son, could be in your account by tomorrow evening.
1: That's a lot of money.
0: And the first thing that I'm just going to give you some inspo. You could straight away go on the bougiest holiday of your life.
1: Oh, my gosh.
0: Private jet to Ibiza for £6,000. You can get that.
1: The thing is, even spending that kind of money, right, it's well, well expensive. But when you've got £750,000, it doesn't matter. Who cares? All right. You've not got long left to enter. 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Or call this number 03434 195096. Calls are charged at the standard rate. Over 18s only, and lines close at 5 p.m. tomorrow, and that's when we could be phoning you.
0: So if we do phone you, all you've got to do is pick up the phone, and then you'll win £750,000 immediately. 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

0: Right, in London, the tube strikes are back on today, so please check before you travel. There's long delays at the Rotherhithe Tunnel in both directions between the A13 and Jamaica Road. In Buckinghamshire, there's long delays and two lanes closed on the M1 northbound from Junction 14. And in Lanarkshire, there's two lanes blocked and slow traffic on the M73 northbound from Junction 1. It's highs of 18 in London, highs of 16 in Bristol.
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0: Great Escapism playing here on Kiss Breakfast. It's Tyler West and Chloe Burrows with you on your Thursday morning.
1: Good morning. Massive shout out to the JJR boys in Bristol. What? We're talking to you, son. Get up.
0: Get up. Now, you might have heard this huge, huge announcement. The iconic US Universal Parks are now developing one here in the UK.
1: Ooh.
0: It's going to be in Bedfordshire.
1: Oh.
0: Right, okay. No, don't knock it, all right. It's only going to be complete in 2031, all right? But we're very excited for it.
1: Right.
0: And there's a huge update in the news. The name has been announced. It is Universal United Kingdom Resort.
1: Is that a joke?
0: Can't lie, it sounds racist.
1: I don't know.
0: What do you think about it? It just sounds a bit like, what on earth is going on there?
2: It's in the UK.
0: It's like, yeah, it doesn't really
1: make
0: sense.
1: Why don't they just call it Universal?
0: Big man, it's so underwhelming.
1: It's boring.
0: That is bad. I think we can all give better news than that.
1: Yeah.
0: Do you know what I mean? Let's just go around the room. Like, for example, for me, I just had a confirmation email come through. I have booked in my heating unit to get reviewed next month in my flat.
1: Nice.
2: Yeah.
0: Thank you.
2: Nice.
0: Thank you very much. Thank you very much. Chloe, have you got something?
1: Yeah, next week I'm going to do a speed awareness course.
0: Yes. Nice. The roads are safer.
1: 3 hours.
0: Roads are safer.
1: Thank you.
0: Bevs?
2: I'm going to go to the post office today because I need to buy some stamps.
1: Yeah, good.
0: Stamp girl. Stamp girl.
1: Hashtag living life.
0: She's on stamp duty. Potts?
3: I didn't get to eat my granola and yogurt yesterday, so I'm going to eat it today.
1: Oh,
0: nice.
1: Good.
0: No food waste.
1: Hashtag leftovers.
0: No food waste.
1: Good.
0: Astrido?
4: I listened to an episode of a podcast yesterday, and I'm going to listen to another one later.
1: Nice. Yeah.
0: See what I mean?
1: Wow. It's good, man. It's good.
0: That's the sort of news we need.
1: That's the Kiss Breakfast news.
0: All right, it's slightly temperate take home for you now. This is Living Life.

0: This
1: London.
2: Let's get the party started. See you at the bar, you was hardly talking. That's when I knew that your heart was scarring. Friends to lovers need a part to star in. Like, wait, babe, let me ask.

0: When Dave said, let's get the party started at the start of this track,
1: I don't know if he meant it.
0: He was actually on about Fill My Hole.
1: Oh,
0: that gets the party started. Right, we need someone to play Fill My Hole this morning.
1: Yeah, we do. I know other radio stations might say they play the best game ever.
0: Liars!
1: They're wrong. This is the best game in the world.
0: Yes, exactly. You can WhatsApp us on 03448 112233. It's so simple. Here's how Fill My Hole works, right? We'll give you three ridiculous headlines from the news with one crucial word missing, and then your job is to just fill in that hole, all right? You get 1 point for the correct answer. 2 points if you proper make us laugh this morning.
1: So basically, being funny is way more important than being in the know, you know what I mean? If you hated school, this is where you should be.
0: You literally can't lose. You can't lose, right? The score to beat on this week's leaderboard is 4 points. That is so beatable, right? If you reckon you can step up to the mark this morning and come and play Fill My Hole, jump on the WhatsApp right now. 03448 112233. We're going to do that next, and music from Rudimental in a sec. Yes.
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12: In London, the tube tracks are back on today. Make sure you check before you travel. In Buckinghamshire, there's long delays and two lanes closed on the M1 northbound. That's from Junction 14. In Lanarkshire, there's two lanes closed on the M73 northbound from Junction 1. In Manchester, all traffic's been temporarily held on the M62 westbound at Junction 19. It's highs of 18 in London. Highs of 17 in Stockport.
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0: Rudimental, teaming up with Ella Eyre, that's waiting all night here on Kiss Breakfast. It's Tyler West and Chloe Burrows with you, and it's time for our favourite game in the whole wide world. What is it, Chloe?
1: Fill my hole!
0: Yeah, it is. Here to fill our hole today is Finlay, the site inspector in Bristol. Good
1: yes,
0: morning, Finlay!
2: Good morning!
0: Inspector morning, Finlay! Right, let's go. Let's give this a whack, all right? Just scream it loud and proud. Here we go. Repeat after me, Finlay.
2: Hey!
0: Say ho!
2: Ho!
0: Say ho! Ho!
2: Fill my hole.
0: Yes, Finlay. Yes. Come on, right? There's three headlines with a hole to fill. You get 1 point for the correct answer, 2 points for an answer that really makes us chuckle, all right? Katie and Em are currently both top of the leaderboard with 4 points. They are listening right now. Katie, can you give Finlay some fighting talk for us, please?
3: Yeah, go on, you can smash it.
0: Wait, that's
1: that's not really fighting.
0: All right, okay, hold on.
1: You say you're going down.
0: That's teamwork.
3: Come on. I like to build people up a bit.
0: Oh, that's really sweet. That's really sweet. But Finlay, can you beat that score?
2: Yeah, I can certainly give it a good go.
0: Yeah, there we go. I can smash it. Yeah, okay, fine. Here we go.
1: Right, Tommy Fury in a rush to be with Molly May as she...
0: Ho! She's in a rush.
2: Gave birth.
0: That is the correct answer.
1: Yes, well done.
0: If in doubt, just get it right.
1: Yes.
0: Okay, if in doubt.
2: Okay.
1: Right, next one is Secret Lives of Mormon Wives star makes a shocking revelation.
2: Only fans?
0: 2 points there. Right. The correct answer is OnlyFans. No, I'm joking. It's marriage. It's marriage.
2: Oh, well, okay.
0: It's marriage. Yeah. It's marriage. No, it's 2 points. It's quite funny. And 3 points. Here we go.
1: Right. Today is National
0: Ho
1: Day.
2: Sexy selfie day?
1: Yes. Sexy day.
0: Is that it's sexy day?
2: Sexy selfie day.
0: Finlay, that's another 2 points. That means you've scored 5 points. Finlay, you've done it.
1: Yeah.
0: You've won. You've got 5 out of 6. You are the top filler from this week. You've topped the leaderboard. How do you feel right now?
2: Oh, I feel amazing. Good. Oh, mate, 5 points. I'm going to take that.
0: Yeah, take the 5 points. Hey, listen, Katie, commiserations. Thank you so much. Yeah. But he just got that 1 point more than
3: worries.
0: You. It was fine. It was.
3: Well done.
0: Oh, that's really sweet. This has turned into the most wholesome game of Fill My Hole. That is it.
1: Don't forget to take your sexy selfie.
0: Nice one, Finlay. Thank you, mate.
2: Don't worry, I already have. I took two this morning.
1: Good.
0: Okay.
1: Great.
0: Now it's got weird. Okay. Thanks, Finlay. Right, if you want to play Fill My Hole next week, then all you need to do is WhatsApp us right now, 03448 112233. You could be topping the lead board like

0: take your sexy, sexy selfie to that. Single me this morning. It actually has.
1: He was our winner as well. Sexy, sexy, sexy, sexy.
0: Finley. Come on, legend. That's Drake. Finley, Finley. All right. Close. That's it. That's
1: the last phrase.
0: That's it.
1: Done
0: that's
1: now.
0: Us done now. Because we set up nicely for Jordan Lee. All right. It is on the way, sorting out your Thursday morning next. Rihanna to play you after this.
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19: Two men have been charged after trouble in Southampton over the murder of student Henry Novak. One's accused of assaulting a police officer and others facing violent disorder charges. Well, there have been protests in the city over the case, but the 18-year-old was handcuffed as he lay dying because his attacker falsely claimed racial abuse. It's come out that some Jewish patients and staff in the NHS are hiding their religious identity. It's something that's been being looked into over the last year. Some were found to be suffering in silence. There are going to be a number of recommendations made to try and tackle the problem. It's claimed if you don't have the backing from family, it's getting much harder to go to uni. Nearly half of students were found to be relying on family support to cover costs. 43% are dependent on having a part-time job while they're studying. And a huge honour is on the way for former England captain Sir David Beckham. He's getting a star on the Hollywood Walk of Fame. A special ceremony is taking place next week, coinciding with the start of the World Cup in North America. Keep up to date with everything Kiss. Just find us on socials. I'm Aileen O'Sullivan.
0: Keep smiling, keep shining. I don't know the rest of the bridesmaids, but I do know.

with Closer. I'm being really aggressive this morning. I don't know what it is. Maybe it's just because that weekend is so close at this point. I need it. My body needs it. Your mind probably needs it as well. 03 448 11 22 33 on the WhatsApp to get involved. And

ooh, what'd you get for it, apart from chaos and confusion? I did see this thing as well, that Londoners apparently claiming men shouldn't sit down on the tube. That should be a thing. Producer Jade's in the room. She just went, yeah, too right, too right. 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Let me do Tiny Temper and Zara Larsson bringing that midnight sword. 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
0: 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Warning, side effects may include weeing a little bit from laughing.
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Tiny's on Kiss with Labyrinth. I want to big up Zach in Brixton. Just reached that proper peak Thursday procrastination at reorganising his trainers instead of working. You know, if you are obsessed with trainers, like how many is too many? Because I really don't understand it. I've got like 5 pairs that do me. My boyfriend's got about 87. Like the loft is full of them. I don't understand it. Rhea and Camden as well. 2 more days of work and then 2 weeks off to Ibiza. 2 weeks.

0: 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The lines are closing at 5 p.m. tomorrow. So you've got to be quick with this. And then just pick up your phone, pick it up. You will win £750,000. That's it. Get it done. 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You do that, I've got you Joe and Somber, which is the calm before the Kiss anthem storm, I promise.
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And Shake It to the Max. What's good? I'm Jordan Lee. 10 minutes out from Kiss Anthems. And this is the moment where if this day has already been like, I'm going to get rid of that energy from you and I'm going to replace it with good vibes only. Duke Dumont's going to start it off, but I need you to drop into my WhatsApp 03-448-11-2233. And as it is a Thursday, I need those weekend plans like now. I want you to face forward. Look at it now.

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0: in this Kiss world forever. Miss Jackson, Sunflower before that, Cheap Thrills before that. My name is Jordan Lee. Welcome into Kiss Anthem. Did you know as well, Sean Paul, lyrical genius, hanging out with his wife and her mate, and she was like, oh, put my name in your song.
1: And I said, okay, Kana, I got you, girl.
2: Shake that thing, miss. Can I shake that
0: thing, miss?
2: Yeah, Anna better shake that thing. Yeah, da-da-da-da. Jodie and Rebecca.
1: Jodie's my wife.
0: Jodie's his wife. I want my boyfriend to now write a song about me. Please get it in there, please. Please, please, please. Rory's in Manchester. I see you, Tessa, Jackson, Mila, Zav in Hoxton and Keris. You're in Birmingham. 03 448 11 22 23. Get involved with Kiss Anthems.

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0: Speedway Grand Prix. That's how you say it, isn't it? 03-448-11-223 if you're getting involved as well. Soren's in Hackney doing flat pack clothing racks. Wow, that sounds complicated and I'm so sorry. Talia in Newcastle, Remy in Zuri. I see you as well, Zuri in Brixton. Just realised my neighbour can completely see me through the window doing full choreography to a lot of Kiss anthems. Thank you. Also, Ariana, Break Free, 10 out of 10. She's got a new song out. She's just released an actual song where you can hear her making her new record, Hate That I Made You Love Me.
1: Sorry. Hate that I made you love me, could I tried.
0: I really enjoy that, but that is genuinely just her doing her job and recording it. So if you want to make millions, get on Teams, get it done. This is

If you didn't do the clap there, you're cancelled. You're not allowed back at all, ever again. Kiss Anthems finishing up with Rock Your Body. And there is nothing better than hearing these kind of bangers in a field with a bunch of your mates. That's what we are bringing to Kisstory on Blackheath with the Subway. It's coming back Saturday, 25th of July. Joel Corry's on that lineup. Todd Terrick, Kevin Little Damage, Miss Dynamite, so many more. Four stages, Kisstory Bingo, Bouncy Castle, Ball Pit. Basically, you're going to be 4 and 40 at the same time, which I kind of love. PlayKiss.com to grab your tickets, and they are going to Act Fast. 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

0: It's given summer, isn't it? Dominic Fike sorting you out with White Keys. You know what else is given summer? Three quarters of a milli. We have your chance to bag £750,000 tomorrow. That is a guaranteed 750k every single Friday in June. It's insane. But you've got to be in it to win it. And the call could come at the most weirdest of times. Like Pete last week winning 750 grand. He was sat somewhere fun.
1: We're currently sat in Curry's car park. And she said, what time should we set off? I said, well, we'll leave at about 10 past, quarter past to head home to cook some tea. I think we'll get a takeaway.
0: Do you know what? 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And I've got a new gamer, ladies and gentlemen. 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

brand new music, Becky Hill, Saving Summer with Right Here. She's been playing the brand new James Bond game, 007 First Light. She was like, there is a banging nightclub scene. And it is. I've been playing it as well. Good game if you're a spy lover. Also, my boyfriend's been playing it and he just went, oh my God, James Bond is so fit. I'm like, you're going to leave me for a digital character? And he's like, maybe. Kiss, this is Olivia Rodrigo and Drop Dead.

0: It's giving. I'm out of workout class. David Guetta, Kelly Rowland, When Love Takes Over on Kiss. You are smashing through Thursday, about to be Thursday afternoon. And if you are having a bit of a bad day, you are not, I promise you, you are not having as bad a day as being haunted by a tipsy Bruce Forsyth mid-jog while he was singing the Japanese national anthem, apparently. I love these kind of headlines. Never change, please.
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20: 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That's when I knew that your heart was scarring. 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

0: Kiss, You Are Welcome. Huge banger from Calvin Harris and Ellie Goulding. Outside, I'm enjoying David Guetta's story about how they, why they put David Guetta and Calvin Harris together on lineups.
1: I was kind of the only artist that they could put against him, and he was the only artist they could put against me. It was so annoying that promoters, if one promoter would have me, they would put him. Oh my God, it's so, we would speak about it. We'd be like, this is so annoying.
0: Bad for them, good for us, seeing both Tyler and Zara Larsson making you feel so sexy right now.

0: Egyptian Hoju, one of those Kiss 3 essentials. And we are back on Blackheath with Subway, Saturday 25th of July. You know you've got artists like Miss Dynamite, Joel Corey, Todd Terry, Kevin Little Damage, and so much more, including four huge stages, Kiss 3 Bingo, a ball pit, bouncy castles, all of that. 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
0: Big up to Maeve tapping in. 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

0: I love her. 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Say it right, please. But that's so. That is Heroes on Kiss. Way to play in a second. She's looking for a husband. You know what? If you are looking for a husband, I'm saying money's going to attract it. £750,000. And you get married and then you say, ha, I've done a prenup. It's all mine. 750K. You could have that in your bank account tomorrow. 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Call 03-434-195-096. Calls are charged at the standard rate. It's over 18s only. Those lines are closing at 5 p.m. tomorrow. Pick up your phone. You will win that money straight away. There's no like 3 to 5 business days here. You just have it in your bank account ready to spend on Friday night. Text win to 64100. Get that done. Good luck.
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The T's and C's are there as well. But that is your summer watching sorted, and there is a lot to watch. Isn't there football? Get ready for it. Usher, after this, from Bella Kay.

0: Gene. Bright is back from Four this afternoon. Tom is coming next. And Simon and Chloe back with you when you wake up with Kiss at breakfast. And all this week, they've been asking you when your life was a movie for the chance to win a once-in-a-lifetime trip to Hollywood. So make sure you're listening tomorrow morning to find out who our winner is. And it is all thanks to Channel 4's brand new comedy series, Make That Movie, from Sam Campbell, aka Chaos Already. Six-part show bringing together an outrageously funny crew as they take ordinary people's wildest feature film ideas and race to turn them into real movies in just 3 days. That is already making me sweat thinking, how have they done that? Well, you can see it right now because it's streaming on Channel 4. So sort that out. And next, Gunner, Jay Sean and Tiny Temper. That is a lunchtime situation I really want to be part of.
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on, especially if you live down south and you rely on tubes as public transport, because, mate, they have done us dirt once again. Love the TfL, don't get me wrong, you get me from A to B all the time, but can we not strike, please? Somebody give him more money, for the love of God. So, yeah, my journey home after work today is going to be a mix. Send help. I'm hoping you're working from home. Let's soundtrack you, Woofer Hurtin', with new Tiny Temper. This

0: If you listen to Kiss literally every day and you have never reached out, I want you to take this as your sign. Get this number saved in your phone, 03-448-112233. Come and say hello on a message, voice note, whatever you want to do. Becky, first time texter, says, hello Tatum, can you shout me out? I've got my first driving lesson today. Wish me luck. That takes me back, you know. I remember my first driving lesson thinking I was doing like a million miles an hour and I'm literally going 15 down the main road, which isn't ideal. But you'll be amazing, Becky. Good luck to you. 03-448-112233. Maybe stick us on in the car whilst you're doing your driving lesson. We've got Tyler on for you next. 3, 2, 1,
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0: I'm talking 3/4 of Millie. That is happening on Kiss very soon. Also, Olivia Dean. I've just found out Olivia Dean's favourite slang word.
1: My favourite British slang word, clapped. 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
0: Clapped? 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

0: Neo getting in his feels there. You got Kiss on. I'm going to play you New Dominic Fike. That is on for you before 2 o'clock. Now, though, would you like to see £750,000 in your bank account tomorrow? It's a dumb question. I know you do. 750,000, that would absolutely change your life for a very, very long time. What does that look like for you? Is that you quitting your job? Is that you just taking a year out to go and travel all the places you want to see? Bucket list, everything ticked off it. Do whatever you want to do. Of course, you've got to be in it to win it, though. So to enter to win £750,000, you need to text the word WIN to 64100. 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You can also enter at makemeawinner.co.uk, where you'll find the rules for this network competition. Or call this number to enter. It's 03434 195096. Calls will be charged at the standard rate. You've got to be over 18 to play. And deadline is 5 p.m. tomorrow. So make sure you send that text between now and then to win £750,000. Win to 64100.
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again. Congratulations, girl. If you missed it, wherever you've been, she got married over the weekend. 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And then the rumours are now, couple of weeks' time, she's going to get married in Italy with every pop star, every celebrity under the sun. Invited to that wedding. 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

0: If Molly May is listening to Kiss right now, congratulations, my darling. Her and Tommy Fury have welcomed their second child. 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
0: God bless with those night feeds. It's Kiss, by the way. Ed Sheeran's on after two.
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Soundtrack in Thursday Lunch on Kiss. By the way, if you love your old school and anthems just like that, if you love tunes that just transport you back to a younger version of yourself, you are going to love what we're doing this summer. Kisstory on Blackheath is back with Subway. We are taking over London Saturday, the 25th of July. This is great if you want to get the crew together and if you want nostalgia. We are bringing your favourite old school DJs and artists, including Miss Dynamite, Joel Corry, Kevin Little is going to be here. So if you fancy it, if you want to come and party with us in the sunshine to the old school and anthems, playkiss.com for your tickets. See you there.

0: XCX has already confirmed we are getting a brand new album. And if you were expecting Brat, please don't. It's coming out. It's called Music, Fashion and Film, 24th of July. What I love is basically she's created like another Instagram page and she's putting like all of her new tunes on there already. So I imagine this is on the new album. Not Brat at all. Very sort of coming of age-esque, isn't it? I can imagine that tune like over an American Pie film or something. We did say pop punk era is back and I can't wait for the sweeping fringe.
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Hey, are Park Life still selling tickets? That's what I want to know, please. Because I've seen the lineup. It looks 10 out of 10, and it's happening in literally a matter of weeks. I've also seen today that they've got a new stage. It's called the Panorama Stage. It looks huge. I'm talking a 100-metre curved LED screen. Do you know what it reminds me of? That screen in Vegas where it's like in the round and it feels like people and things are popping out at you. It's a park line. I've got one of those. Are you joking? I want to go. I really want to go. Maybe you haven't got tickets. Maybe the reason why is because your bank account is looking a little bit dry. Let us sort you out tomorrow with £750,000 so you can book all the festivals you want to go to, including Parklife, so you can see Calvin Harris perform this live on the

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0: 5-minute trip to the making of Harry Potter. Can you please play some travel music for Charlotte and Ben? Thank you.
1: Absolutely. I love how you got it, travel music. Of course. That's what we do here at KISS. Also, have the best time at Harry Potter. I have been so many times. I am a massive Harry Potter nerd. I love it. 03-448-11-2233 if you want to shout out your plans. Maybe you're off work today as well. Let's get you on KISS and travel music in the form of Somber Homewrecker. Let's do it.

0: Alex Warren has been teasing the past couple of days. We're getting a brand new album. It's happening. Wild Child, 28th of August. Get it in your diary, my friend. However, he had a bit of an issue here with the promo video for the album. Fortunately, the confetti cannon went off at the wrong time.
1: You remember your line?
2: Yeah, my name's Alex Warren, album title Confetti. Boom, the whole thing.
3: Magical. Cool. Okay, we're going to go for one, all right? Shut up!
2: My name's Alex Warren, and my new album...
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0: Oh, dear. Nothing worse when the cannon goes off too early. Am I right? I'm going to play you a track from Alex Warren after three on Kiss. Stay there. Yo.
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12: Do you remember when Sean Paul and Dua Lipa linked up? Yeah, that track is going to play on Kiss. Also, Alex Warren

checking in on WhatsApp, as always. We've got Adam here saying, Tatum, listen to Kiss all the time. Today, I've had you on for 6 hours whilst driving. Please can you shout me out? I'm hoping that your job sort of requires you to be driving around. If not, that's a big old sky. But of course, consider it done, mate.

0: 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This tune. 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However, Zara Larsson is stepping up with the music videos, the outfits, all of the above. 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

is pending. You've probably seen this in the news. It has been confirmed we are getting a Universal theme park in the UK. Oh my God. Is Shrek Universal? I should have Googled that before I told you about it, because if it is, there better be a blooming Shrek world there. It has to be. Come on now. Apparently, though, we're not getting it.

0: you could literally be heading into this weekend with £750,000 in your back pocket. Metaphorically, of course, can you imagine? Six figures in your actual back pocket. 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

0: just need the sunshine and then this moment would be perfect. John Newman, remember him? Rudimental on that. You got Kiss on. If the motive this weekend, by the way, was to go to the cinema, maybe doing a little cinema date, go and see the brand new scary movie. Number 6. Can you believe it? It's going to be out in cinemas tomorrow. I actually caught up with Anna Faris. She dropped into Kiss recently. And you know, because obviously the movie's like pure parody of scary movies. I was like, if you could have somebody do a parody of you, who would it be?
1: I love Jennifer Coolidge so much. I want to play her sister. We could just out-breathy each other. Yeah. We would faint. We would be breathing so hard.
0: You would.
1: We would just pass out.
0: I can see that. Tatum. I really can.
1: Yeah. Tatum, this has been such a fun talk.
2: Thanks for popping in, sweetie.
0: Oh my God, it's actually in the room. Yeah, that collab needs to happen now.
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1: On Kiss. Right, it's Thursday then. This week has absolutely flown. I am so here for that. Not going to lie. Right, Wiz the MC and Bees and Honey on the way after Olivia Dean.

Dominic Fike and White Keys on Kiss. Right, almost the weekend then. Pre-Ken vibes today. Second day in a row I've been absolutely drenched walking to the station. Someone's put a curse on me. I'm certain of it. Right, Bella Kay. And I love it, I love it, I love it on Kiss. Kiss.

Jason Derulo and Take You Dancing on Kiss. Right, Kistry on Blackheath with Subway is back in London and I'm so gassed for this. It's going to be epic. Saturday the 25th of July is the date that you need to put into your phone right now, because hitting the stage is going to be Ms. Dynamite, Joel Corry, Todd Terry, Kevin Little Damage and loads more. I'll be here for ages if I list them all out. But those are some of the artists that you will see. Grab your tickets right now at playkiss.com and I will see you there. Right, on the way then, Molly, Skillet Bang and Shenseea. Plus I'll play you Tame Impala and Jenny. Bang.

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2: The A3213 in Pimlico's closed in both directions with queue in traffic. The M25 clockwise, one lane's closed and slow traffic at Junction 5 to Clackett Lane. The M3 northbound, all traffic held between Camberley and Lightwater. And the M5 southbound, one lane's closed between Wellington and Tiverton. On the tubes, it's a mess because of the strikes, so check before you travel.
3: The beast of the fan, the nation.
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on Kiss. 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Someone is winning that tomorrow in just over 24 hours' time. I want it to be you. I've got all the details for you. I have to jump.

0: Rihanna and Disturbia on Kiss. Right, how do you want your life to change forever? Well, I've got something for you. £750,000. That is up for grabs tomorrow. Someone is getting that money. Someone in just over 24 hours' time is going to be screaming. I want it to be you. Time is running out. If you haven't played since Pete won last week, you're not in, okay? So enter now and you could be £750,000 up tomorrow. It sounds silly just saying it, doesn't it? Wow, right. 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Or you can call 03434 195096. Calls are charged at the standard rate. You have to be over 18. But the clock is ticking because lines close at 5 p.m. tomorrow. Then all you need to do is answer our call. You do that, £750,000, it is yours. Paid straight into your account after that call is done. So for your chance to win, text WIN to 64100. Good luck. Make me a winner.
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1: The A3213 in Pimlico is closed in both directions with queuing traffic. The M25 anti-clockwise, one lane's closed with queuing traffic between Enfield and Potter's Bar. On the M3 northbound, you've got queues between Camberley and Lightwater. And the M6 northbound, there's an accident after Junction 18 at Holmes Chapel. On the tubes, you don't need me to tell you, it's a mess because of the strike. The beast of the fan, the nation.

Kenya Grace and Strangers on Kiss. Right, Nick Bright here until 7 p.m. then. And I've got this now, a big link up between two artists that we are loving at the moment, Tyler and Zara Larsson. This is She Did It Again on Kiss.

0: commentating on Kiss. She's now in Sicily, actually, with Callum Turner for their proper wedding party this weekend, because they got married in the UK. So surprised everybody. And now they're having another wedding party. Some may say, one wedding's not enough. I'll never sing on the radio again, I promise. If you can call that singing even. Right, Taylor Swift on the way. Stay there.
1: 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Nick Bright on Kiss.
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13: Scary Movie is here.
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0: Let's get up to date then. Here's Alex.
18: The Prime Minister's been meeting the family of murdered uni student Henry Novak in private today.
19: Just listen again to what the family are asking of us, which is to remain calm and not allow this case to be used to whip up division.
18: The 18-year-old was handcuffed while he lay dying after his attacker falsely accused him of racial abuse in Southampton. The people who look after exams say that cheating in tests using smart devices is a big problem these days. Ofqual says gadgets like invisible earpieces and smart glasses are being advertised on social media. 1.3 million students are going to sit exams this summer. Stormzy has been fined more than £500. It's after he was caught using a phone as he drove his Ferrari in southwest London. He was pulled over last November. And Manchester City said they're looking at taking legal action after a Real Madrid presidential candidate said he would sign Erling Haaland if he was elected. City say there's no chance of it happening. Keep up to date with everything Kiss. Just find us on socials. I'm Alex Richardson.
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2: 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Nick Bright. On Kiss.
0: Thursday, 5 o'clock. Ah, it tastes so good. If you're still working, what are you doing? Dave and Thames on the way, but first, I promised you, Tay-Tay.

Pink Empress and Illegal on Kiss. Right, hello to Aaron and the boys who are heading for a Thursday night pub sesh after a long day on site. Listen, enjoy yourselves. Thursday night pub. That's like elite tier, right? We're agreed on that? Right, Tiny Temper and Dacom now. This is Living Life.

0: Paul and Temperature on Kiss. 03-448-112-233 is my number if you want to say hello. Lauren's got in touch saying, on a 3-hour road trip to visit my sister in Newcastle. That is some proper mileage. Proper mileage. I hope your sister appreciates it. Drinks on her tonight. Right, Sabrina Carpenter on the way, plus Milky and Mall Grabs. Stay there.
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15: The A3213 in Pimlico is closed in both directions for queuing traffic. The M25 QE2 bridge clockwise queuing traffic from junction 31 to junction 1A. The M6 in both directions, all traffic temporarily held between junction 15 and 14. And the M4 westbound, all traffic temporarily held at junction 45. Over on the tubes, check before you travel because of the strikes. The beast of the fine nation.

Fire by DML and Ed Sheeran with Peru on Kiss. Peru, somewhere that would definitely be on my bucket list of travel destinations. You could get through yours pretty easily with £750,000. That is what we are giving away tomorrow. All the details on the way for you. But right now, Alex Warren and Fever Dream on Kiss.

0: through the afternoon
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19: The A3213 in Pimlico is closed in both directions of queuing traffic. The M25 clockwise, all traffic temporarily held between Junction 5 and Clackett Lane services. The M4 westbound, the road's closed at Junction 45. And the A1M northbound, all traffic temporarily held between Junction 51 and 52. On the tubes, you don't need me to tell you, it's a mess because of the strikes.
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Ariana Grande and We Can't Be Friends on Kiss. Right, Brighty here until 7 p.m. then, and I've got something fresh for you now from Drake. The new album Iceman is out now. Lots of people excited about it, but it's got some mixed reviews, I'm not going to lie. I thought it was okay. That's where I'm at with it. But this tune off of the album is a bit of a banger. It's called Janis STFU and it's brand new on Kiss. A million.

Tayo Cruz and Ludacris with Break Your Heart on Kiss. Right, life-changing money up for grabs then. We're not messing about. £750,000. Someone is getting their hands on that tomorrow. In fact, this time tomorrow, that's going to be in someone's bank account. Time is running out. If you've not played since Pete won last week, you're not in. You're not in the draw. You need to go again. Enter and you could be £750,000 up at this time tomorrow. 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Or you can call 03434 195 096. Calls are charged at the standard rate. You have to be over 18, but the clock is ticking. Lines close at 5pm tomorrow. Then all you need to do, if your phone rings, answer it. If it's us, you'll win £750,000. It goes straight in your account after the call. For your chance to win this crazy money, text WIN to 64100. Good luck.

then until this man starts his residency at Ushuaia in Ibiza, which is going to be absolutely epic. Calvin Harris teaming up with Jazzy. This is a right tune. This is Satisfy on Kiss.

0: That is Lean on Kiss. Right, hello to Tom and Molly, who've just moved into their first flat together. Listen, a piece of advice. If you haven't done so already, guys, you've got to agree early who is in charge of what kind of job. Get that locked in early doors, and I'm sure everything's going to be fine. You know, who's doing the taking the rubbish out? Who's making the bed in the morning, etc., etc.? You get my drift. There's some chores that are just way worse than others, though. I'll leave that between you two. Right, Kalani on the way, plus Olivia Dean.
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0: The A3213 in Pimlico still closed in both directions with queue in traffic. The M25 anti-clockwise, 2 lanes closed between junction 25 and 24. The M4 westbound's got long delays and queue in traffic from junction 45 to 42. And the M1 southbound, 2 lanes closed between junction 6 and junction 5. Over on the tubes, loads of problems because of the strikes. So check before you travel.
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Naomi on Kiss. Right, I know we're only a week on, for most people anyway, from payday, but you might be struggling already. It gets like that sometimes, innit? I know how you're feeling. But listen, £750,000 up for grabs tomorrow. I have all the details for you after Jason Derulo and Sexy For Me.

0: Flo Rida and T-Pain with Low on Kiss. Yeah, there is truly life-changing cash being given away tomorrow. £750,000 is up for grabs. Guaranteed someone is getting that cash. This time tomorrow, someone is going to be screaming. Someone is going to be booking flights. Someone is going to be on Rightmove looking at their dream home. Well, that's what Pete did last week. Bought his dream home after winning that figure. If you're not in, though, you need to get in right now and you could be £750,000 richer. 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
0: The A3213 in Pimlico still closed in both directions with queuing traffic. The M25 anti-clockwise, two lanes are closed between junction 25 and 24. On the M4 westbound, you've got long delays and queuing traffic from junction 45 to 42. And the M1 southbound, two lanes closed between junction 6 and junction 5. On the tubes, loads of problems because of the strikes. So check before you travel.
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K-pop Demon Hunters and Golden on Kiss. Right, it's Nick Bright here until 7. Then Lucy's been in touch saying, still haven't left the office. Takeaway needed as soon as I get home. Well, what we have in Chinese, Indian, KFC, all of the above sound brilliant. Speaking of sounding brilliant, here's Somba.

0: and Tommy Fury have had their second child. Firstly, congratulations to them. Tommy had to jump on a private jet to get there in time, though, because he's currently fighting. He's training to fight the former world's strongest man, obviously. No gender info just yet. But luckily, guys, Nick or Nicola, well, can both work, as can Jamie or James. And he's on the way next with some Tyler and some Tame Impala and Jenny.
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23: All right, 7 o'clock, Thursday night. How are we? It's James Hall with you, with Tyler and

Ronan, Hot to Go. It's Kiss on Thursday night. I'm James Horn. Hello, hello, hello. You can check in with the show tonight if you want. Let me know what's happening with you. My WhatsApp number is this: 03-448-112-233. Bang it in your phone and save it. Right, save it as Kiss, and then you can message us anytime. 03-448-112-233. I went to the gym earlier on, had a bit of a nightmare. Forgot my towel, but I didn't realise this until I'd gotten out of the shower and I was like sopping wet. Also, I'm going to never use the word sopping again.

0: is on Kiss for Thursday night. It's James Hall. All right, Sarah in Manchester, chilling after work. Chloe's in Bristol, and hello to Priya in London as well. Producer Maz is here. I've realised that producer Maz does something, and I really want to address it on national radio right now. And I'd like to know your thoughts on this as well. So you can WhatsApp me, right? This is my number, 03-448-11-2233. Let me know what you think to this, okay? 03-448-11-2233. Producer Maz loves sending the thumbs up emoji. And I'll be honest, it is like texting my dad or WhatsApping my dad. The thumbs up emoji is like, I'm going to say this, a little bit passag. I don't like it. If somebody sends the thumbs up emoji to me, I'm like, what's the tone with that? Like, I can't quite judge it. Any of the emoji is absolutely fine. Thumbs up. Hate it. Did a bit of research on this. Apparently, Gen Zers and stuff like that don't like the thumbs up emoji. So I want to know what you're saying about this. 03-448-11-2233. Are you with me or is the thumbs up emoji absolutely fine? And I'm chatting absolute trash right now. Let me know. Coming up, Ravin and A to play for you. And we'll do Justin Bieber, Beauty and the Beat, before 7:30 tonight on Kiss. Right there.
1: 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The one you didn't see coming, but now you've got it on repeat. And it soundtracks your summer. Every link up, late

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0: I'm so glad that there's so many people agreeing with me on this. It's Kiss, by the way, with Bruno Mars, I Just Might. It's James Hall with you on Thursday night. A minute ago, I was saying that producer Maz basically WhatsApps me like my dad. Like, she always sends the thumbs up emoji, and I just find it really passive aggressive. Like, it doesn't matter. It doesn't matter if it's producer Maz or anybody else. If I get a thumbs up emoji, I'm like, oh, I don't know how to receive that, you know? But anyway, loads of people have been agreeing with me. Lily in Newcastle has said, I'd rather get a thumbs up than be left on red. Yeah, well, true, to be fair.
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0: All right, the Kiss Hype List is on. First one of the night. We do three every weeknight. It comes from Ariana Grande, Hate That I Made You Love Me. And she's launched her new album here, right? So she's gone with this new album. It's called Petal. Obviously, like, 24, 25, she was, like, really focused on acting with, the, like, the Wicked films and stuff like that. But this is, like, her first new album since 2024. So if you've not heard this track yet, it's big. It's on the Hype List for Thursday night.

0: This is
1: Kiss.
2: Let's get the party started. 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That's when I knew that your heart was scarring. 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Like, wait, babe, let me.

0: 5'9" brown eyes.
1: Dave and Thames, Rain Dance is on Kiss for Thursday night. It's James Hall. Before I speak to you about this, I just thought about something. That track by Dave and Thames, I was listening to Jordan Lee the other day. He played it, and I was listening in the bath, but I've not told him that. I didn't have the balls to tell him, to be honest. Right, how do you fancy winning 750 grand? $750,000 could be yours tomorrow. 5 o'clock, we close the lines, we call somebody back. If that person is you and you answer your phone, you will have this money in your bank account before the weekend. Yeah. £750,000. Just think of the summer that you could have. Think of what you could buy with 750 grand. All right, you get a nice car, you get a nice house, banging holiday, mental night out. Do what I'd do, buy a jet ski. All you got to do right now, if you want to be in with a chance of winning, is open a new text message. 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Lines close tomorrow at 5. Then we will make the call. 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

0: And it's James Hall with you. You good? Tyler and Chloe are back on Kiss Breakfast tomorrow. This morning on the show, they were chatting about the weirdest things that you'd seen in other people's houses. And Jodie in South East London left them, well, speechless.
1: We went to knock with my friend so we could... go out for a few drinks at the pub on the estate. When we got there, curtains were open. His granddad was sitting in the front room watching Vape Station.
2: What time was this at, by the way?
1: This was at 5 o'clock in the afternoon. No! Everyone walking past and seeing it and all.
0: 5 o'clock in the afternoon on Babe Station. Well, you know, when there's nobody in, you got a bit of time. Why not treat yourself? They're back tomorrow morning from six. Oh, dear. All right, BB Rex is a play now. This is New Religion on Kiss for Thursday night.

0: Drop Dead.
1: That is Olivia Rodrigo and Drop Dead. And it's James Hall on Kiss for Thursday night. How are you? You good? How's your Thursday been? And also, what's going on right now? Are you in the car right now? Are you driving somewhere? Are you at work? Are you chilling at home? Whatever it is, I want to know about it. WhatsApp me. 03-448-112233. That is my number. 03-448-112233. Save it in your phone and then message anytime you like. Coming up after 8 o'clock, Milky and Mulgrave to get on. And Billie Eilish, that tune Birds of a Feather, is on Kiss in just a bit for you, won't there?
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1: Let's go. Just got 8 o'clock on Thursday night. You're on Kiss. I'm James Hall with you. Getting on Milky and Mulgrave just the way.

0: Yes, Carl and Danielle in Manchester listening right now. Ian and Becky as well. It's James on Kiss for Thursday night again on Rose and Bruno Mars APT. My WhatsApp number 03448 112233. What's your Thursday night saying? What's going on? Hello, Aaron.
1: Hey, James, how you doing?
0: Yeah, good, man. How are you?
1: Yeah, not too bad, thank you.
0: What are you saying? What's going on?
1: Just making our way up to Harrogate. My mum's driving, then you got me and my girlfriend in the back.
0: Oh, go on, backseat drivers. Let's give a shout out to the driver as well, your mum. What's her name?
1: Mum's name's Molla.
0: Go on, Molla. Pull in the hard shift right now. Well, listen, nice one for having us on tonight.
1: Thank you so much, mate.
0: All right, no worries. Well, listen, enjoy your evening, and I'll speak to you later.
1: Speak later. Cheers, mate.
0: Laters. 03448 112233. Let me know what's happening tonight. 24K Golden with Ian Dior. Mood is coming up. And right now we get into this. New Joel Corry. Devotion is on Kiss for Thursday night.

0: That is Bella Kay, and I love it, I love it, I love it. So good. She named it Thrice. It's James Hall with you on Thursday night. Hope you are good today. I don't know if you've seen this, right, but in China, they've taught robots how to do karate. I've just watched a video of this robot like doing like a little routine, and I'm like, there's so many films out there and so many reasons why we shouldn't let robots do karate. What happens if it all goes wrong? What happens if they start taking over the world? I don't know karate. I don't know how I'm gonna fight a robot that's coming at me doing all these, like, you know, karate chops and stuff. Baseball bat. That's the way I can think about it. Right, coming up, I'm going to play Zara Larsson next and Medusa and Good Boys.
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It's James Holgate on Kygo and Ava Max. 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Whatever, mate. Whatever. I hope you're good. You can get involved with the show if you want. 03-448-112-23 is my WhatsApp. Bang it in your phone and then you can just, like, you know, message us anytime. 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All right, let's get into the second track tonight on the Kiss Hype List. Comes from Sky Newman. She's from South London. She's returned with Man of the House. It's like her new album. It's called SE9 Part 2. And this is a track from it. If you've not heard it, I really like this. Sky Newman, Man of the House. And it's on the Kiss Hype List for Thursday night.

0: Kiss for Thursday night. It's James Hall playing you Ray and Where's My Husband. And you know that we're making you stinking rich tomorrow, right? Tomorrow night at 5 o'clock, we could be calling you back and telling you that you've got £750,000. This ain't no joke. £750,000 could be in your bank account tomorrow. I mean, look at your bank account now and then think about what it'd be like if you had 750 grand in it. I mean, you could have a crazy weekend. You could have a crazy summer. And the best part about all this, you ain't going to have to wait for it. 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

That is Joe at End of Beginning. And it's Thursday Night Kiss. I'm James Hall. Hello. Have you got involved with a sweepstake yet for the World Cup? I have with my mates. I was hoping for like a, I don't know, a Spain, a France, an Argentina, a Brazil. What did I get in the sweepstake? Uzbekistan. Right, well, let's hope that Uzbekistan win the World Cup because I've just put £10 into this. I don't think I'm going to get it back. Tyler, Zara Larson, she did it again on Kiss Now.

0: Lefty Abrams, and That's So True. And this is Kiss on Thursday night. It's James Hall. All right, Jess from Manchester, chilling with mates tonight in their student accom tonight. I said tonight twice then. How many times do I need to say that? Tonight. Ben's in Liverpool driving home from work. And all right, Sally in Southampton as well. If you want to check in with the show, let me know what's going on with you. How your Thursday night is going. 03-448-11-2-23. That's my WhatsApp. 03-448-11-2-23. Save it in your phone. Drop us a message anytime you like. Coming up after nine, Haven with I Run. That's played soon. And Olivia Dean, Man I Need, is next.
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Nice to Meet You is on Kiss for Thursday night. It's James Hall with you every weeknight from 7 o'clock. Hope you're good. Hope you've had a good Thursday. I've just seen something that's proper thrown me off. So you know when you go on holiday and you're in a hotel or something like that and they've got like an aircon unit in the corner, like on the wall, and it has those little flaps that open and close to like circulate the aircon. This couple have been on holiday. They put the aircon on to cool the room down and they saw two little eyes looking at them. There was a python in the aircon unit. I'm not even joking. The photo, absolutely wild. I would not stay in that hotel. They could offer me another room. I'd be like, nah, I'm leaving. Sit a bit, mate. Tiny Temper.

0: Tesla.
1: All right, Jordan in Leeds got kissed on tonight. Cheers for your message. Hello to Sam from Brighton, heading into town for Matto's 21st, listening in the taxi right now. I remember my 21st, a couple of years back, right? And the reason I remember it is because after the night out, we were in the taxi going home, and we said to the driver, like, oh, can you take us to get some food? And the drive-thru was actually closed. So we're like, oh, it's fine, don't worry, we'll just run in, get this food, and then we'll come back. Taxi driver waiting there. Anyway, I don't know what happened, but there was a miscommunication, and the taxi driver was sat there, and we ended up just sitting down and eating our food, and we were there for about 20 minutes. That has got to probably be the most expensive taxi ride of my life. I actually just remember vividly, through all the blurriness of the night, I remember vividly sat at the window eating my food and sort of looking at the taxi driver being like, do you want me to get you something, mate? 03-448-11-22-23. Let me know what your Thursday night is saying. 03-448-11-22-23. All right, stay there. Coming up, Gunner and Burna Boy next. And Calvin Harris and Dua Lipa before 9:30 tonight on Kiss.
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0: 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It's James Hall, hello.
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0: Yeah, it's the Kiss Hype List. We do this every weeknight. And we get three hype tracks that we absolutely love. And I'm buzzing about this. Stormzy is back with a brand new tune. It's called 24 Hours. It's his first release in 2 years. Mad. Gone so quick. He's all about the collab, Stormzy, isn't he? Like, he's worked with Ed Sheeran, Ray, Kalani, Dave. This time, Odeal is on this. It's called 24 Hours. It's on the Kiss Hype List for Thursday night.

0: And you're listening to Kiss on Thursday night. It's James Hall with you. How do you fancy being absolutely stinking rich? Like this time tomorrow, you could have 750 grand in your bank account. It's actually mad to think that like this time tomorrow that could be in your account. What the hell? What the helly? We are giving away £750,000 every Friday through June. Yeah. And tomorrow, another chance for you to win. So, all you got to do is open a new text message, text the word WIN, send it to 64100, W-I-N to 64100, text to 250, plus your standard network rate. You can also enter at makemeawinner.co.uk, where you'll also find the rules of this network competition. 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

Tasso, Ray and D-Block Europe. That is Prada on Kiss for Thursday night. We are live across the UK. It's James Hall. All right, Sarah and Maz listening right now in Manchester in the car. Hello to Chloe in Bristol making a pot noodle. Late night dinner. I like it. Reese and Priya listening in Southend as well. Whatever you're up to tonight, I'm soundtracking it. With the biggest tune in the world right now, Prosper and Clooney, Free Your Mind.

Alex Warren, Fever Dream, and it's Thursday Night Kiss. I'm James Hall with you every Monday to Thursday from 7 p.m. Hey, listen, nice one for having us on this week. First week on the new show.

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13: 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It's 10 p.m. Thursday evening. 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
14: Let's get the party started. See you at the bar, you was hardly talking. That's when I knew that your heart was scarring. Friends to lovers need a part to star in. Like, wait, babe, let me ask.

0: Kiss with me, Justin Wilkes, with you until 1 in the morning to soundtrack your Thursday night with Doja Cat, Major Lazer and Olivia Dean all on the way. Stay there.
1: 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Tyler and Chloe in the Kiss Breakfast Studio. 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

I got drive, I don't need a car. Money really all that we fiendin' for. 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I'm a demon lord. Fall off what? I ain't seen the horse. Called your bluff, better cite the source. Fame ain't something that I need no more.

Bally West, Chloe Burrow is back to wake you up on Kiss Breakfast tomorrow. Make an appointment with them to wake up. You could be winning a trip to Hollywood as Chloe plays the Not So Hotline. 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It's

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10: And me, Jill Scott.
11: First up, the kids arrive home from school. Oh, looks like someone's forgotten their coat again.
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10: It's 11 across the UK. It's Justin Wilkes soundtrack in your Thursday night. Thanks for choosing Kiss. Let's get back to the big tunes with another

0: 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Make sure you hear every day at 11 for 30 minutes of them, non-stop. Joe on the way and the brilliant Pink Panthress.
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0: 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Shame we couldn't get another collab from those two. 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
13: 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It's midnight across the UK. Stay up late with me, Justin Wilkes. Got another hour of big Kiss tunes to play you, including Tame Impala and this from Raven Lanae. Please.

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0: Lani's Folded, I'm Justin Wilkes. If you like your dance tunes, catch me over on Kiss Dance Saturday and Sunday between 10 and 2. I'll be back with you here Monday night at 10. See you then.
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